When I walk on by, girls be looking like damn, be fly. I pimp to the beat, walking down the street in my new the freak. Yeah, this is how I roll. Animal print pants out control. It's Red Food with the big.

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1: We face the difficulties of today and tomorrow. I still have a dream. It is a dream deep

This has got to be the saddest day of my life. I called you here today for a bit of bad news. I won't be able to see you anymore because of my obligations and the ties that you have. We've been meeting here every day, and since this is our last day together, I want to hold you just one more time. When you turn and walk away, don't look back. I want to remember you just like this. Let's just kiss and say goodbye.

me. 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It's harder than I thought to tell the truth. It's gonna leave you in pieces.